0: 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I'm Drew.
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0: if this makes sense, but you're my hallelujah. 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
0: Cameras point and shoot, ask me what's my best side. I stand back and point at you, you, you. 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

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Just put your paws up, 'cause you were born this

queen. Whether you're broke or evergreen, your black, white, beige, chola descent, your Lebanese, your Orient. Whether life's disabilities left you outcast, believed or teased, rejoice and love yourself today, 'cause baby, you were born this way.

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Newsweek. Oh well, guess beggars can't be choosy. Wanted to receive attention from my music. Wanted to be left alone in public, excuse me. Wanting my cake and eat it too. Wanting it both ways. Fame made me a balloon, cause my ego inflated when I blew sleep. It was confusing, cause all I wanted to do was be the Bruce Lee of loose leaf, abused ink. Use it as a tool when I blew steam. Woo! Hit the lottery, ooh wee. But with what I gave up to get, it was bittersweet. It was like winning a used me. Ironic, cause I think I'm getting so huge I need a shrink. I'm beginning to lose sleep. One sheep, two sheep, going cuckoo and kooky is cool key. But I'm actually weirder than you think.